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1: Sententia Electronica is a radio show dedicated to the whole scape of electronic music, where we play for you exclusive music sets made by DJs and producers from different parts of the world.

Vienna-based band Zinn has released an anti-capitalist anthem titled Das Kapital. Let their catchy tune and strong political stance take you away and Bussi aus Graz. 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
1: Tired of getting shot at, tired of getting chased by the police and arrested. Niggas need a spot where we can kick it. 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Niggas ain't gotta get all dressed up and be Hollywood. You know what I mean? Where do niggas go when we die? Ain't no heaven for a thug nigga. That's why we go to Thug Man.

Sententia Electronica is a radio show dedicated to the whole scape of electronic music, where we play for you exclusive music sets made by DJs and producers from different parts of the world.

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advocate an end to capitalist exploitation, the abolition of racist policies, the eradication of sexism, and the elimination of political repression. If that is a crime, then I am totally guilty.

for me is not the issue I am addressing here. It is justice for my people that is at stake. When my people receive justice,

Sententia Electronica is a radio show dedicated to the whole scape of electronic music, where we play for you exclusive music sets made by DJs and producers from different parts of the world.

Fambo, I beg you listen me. I beg you open your ears for any waiting at they say. Waiting at they talk. Now serious talk at they talk. Go. No beating anger here speaking. Listen. In this world we deal, remember say ya, one day go come when we all go go. Before long, we go meet Mama Godo. When we dey meet Mama Godo, tell me, waiting, you go say.

Sententia Electronica is a radio show dedicated to the whole scape of electronic music, where we play for you exclusive music sets made by DJs and producers from different parts of the world.

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Sentientia Electronica is a radio show dedicated to the whole scape of electronic music, where we play for you exclusive music sets made by DJs and producers from different parts of the world.

Shoutout an LSD, Lila A, Lady Lazy, Babsi Tollwut, Cat K, Lady Betray, Lumara, Kitty Cat, Ismatics, Fist, Vitality, Wolverine, Lena Störfaktor, Queen, Haiti, Suki, Lotta C, Nura, Juju, Schwester Ewa, Queen Sa.